0: Dit is L1.
1: Mr. 305 checking in for the remix. You know they had that 75 Street Brazil. Well, this year's gonna be called Caiocho. Que hola, gata, que hola, omega. And this is how we gonna do it. 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

0: 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Still here.
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0: 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And Tupac Shakur. Rest in peace, homies.
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tonight. I want everybody, listen, I want you to sway with me, and we're gonna

C'est la vie, she sang to me. 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Oh, I was just a little boy.